Another one busts the dust. Ow! Another one busts the dust. Hey, hey! Another one busts the dust. Ow! Another one busts the dust. Hey, hey! Another one busts the dust. Ow! Another one busts the dust. Hey, hey! Another one.

0: computerized half-breed.
1: 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Including the captain.
2: Aye, aye, sir.
0: My mother was a teacher. Computerized half-breed.
1: Captain. Captain. I was happy.
2: Aye, aye, sir.
0: My mother was a teacher.
3: I had walked back to one, Mr. Sue.
1: Captain. Captain. I was happy.
2: Aye, aye, sir.

0: Radiofónic.
1: So what are you doing back?
2: Well, I sat back and thought about the things we used to do. It really meant a lot to me. You mean a lot to me.
1: I really mean that much to you?
2: Girl, you know it's true.